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Yeah, Jack, with all the songs you got to choose from, this is the one you decide to go with? Dude, there's something seriously wrong with you. Seriously.

0: Then we will then have some sweet pillow talk and bombastic. Then be fantastic. 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

0: Dave Grohl and the Foo Fighters for you, 106.5 Jack FM. How's it going? It's Pauly in the morning. It is Friday, Jen.
1: Friday.
0: We made it.
1: Ooh, it was a long one. It was a long one, but that's okay.
0: It just makes today that much sweeter, right?
1: It does. And I have some blueberry coffee that I'm going to try.
0: Yes. So. I'm really looking forward to getting your report on that.
1: Trust me, you'll get it.
0: Because I know I hyped it up a lot. I really, really love it. So does my mom and my brother. I hope you will, too.
1: I'm sure.
0: So when you do try that, let me know, because I'm hoping you like it as much as we do.
1: It's the caffeinated version, though, right?
0: Yes.
1: Okay, then we're fine.
0: Yes.
1: We're fine. I'm fine. You're going to be fine as long as I'm caffeinated.
0: All right. Sounds like a plan. Hey, and before I forget, too, I want to say big congrats going out to Jordan, Jamie, Brittany, and Scott. They all got hooked up with tickets to see Skynyrd and Foreigner at Acrisure Amphitheater in Grand Rapids. That show is tomorrow night. Should be colossal. And again, don't forget, heads up, 6:35 this morning. We're going to hook you up with two tickets to go see Jerry Seinfeld, also at Acrisure Amphitheater in Grand Rapids. That show is next Saturday. So tons of tickets coming your way. We're going to have more tickets next week for another show.
1: And another show.
0: That's right. That's right. We're like the Energizer Bunny here.
1: Man.
0: Instead of running on batteries, we run on caffeine.
1: Oh, lots of it. So much of it.
0: And we run on ticket giveaways, which is good for you, the Jack FM listener. So.
1: We've got stuff all the way through September, man.
0: Yeah, just want to keep you in the loop. Now, got something else for you to win right now. We've got a 4-pack of tickets to the 36th annual West Michigan Parade of Homes that kicked off last night at 6. So that's going on now through Saturday. And again, they're going to do it next Thursday through Saturday. So if this weekend doesn't work out for you, no worries. Next Thursday through Saturday as well. Hours on that real quick, 6 to 9, Thursdays and Fridays, 1 to 7 on Saturday. Lots of spectacular homes, 15 homes you can check out, all different models, all different sizes. They've done some remodels as well. So if you just want to improve your house, boom, there you go. So if you are interested in that, 4 tickets, West Michigan Parade of Homes, going on now through Saturday, next Thursday through Saturday. All right. So here we go with today's Rise and Shine trivia question. And again, this is kind of food/cooking related. So it totally,
1: we're all shocked.
0: Totally leaves me, but it leaves me out of it kind of, because I would have had no idea on this one. So in the USA, margarine was first made from what type of fat? And again, I had no idea. Margarine over the years was made from different kinds of fat. I had no clue. So in the USA, margarine was first made from what type of fat? First correct caller, 373-1065, wins a 4-pack of tickets for the West Michigan Parade of Homes going on now through Saturday, courtesy of 106.5 Jack FM. Good luck.
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4: Cloud cover slides in with a chance of showers approaching this evening. Highs will be in the mid-80s today. Rain is likely overnight, the low in the upper 60s. Rain continues moving through the day on Saturday. It'll be cooler but more humid with highs in the mid to upper 70s. An isolated shower could linger on into Sunday with temperatures at about 80 degrees. seasonable through the first week of August. We're tracking another chance of rain developing on Wednesday. Tracking Southwest Michigan's weather, I'm Storm 2 meteorologist Scott Larson.
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Still looking for a winner for Rise and Shine Trivia. Again, this morning's question. In the USA, margarine was first made from what type of fat? First correct caller, 373-1065, wins four tickets to the 36th annual West Michigan Parade of Homes going on now through Saturday and next Thursday through Saturday with 106.5 Jack FM. 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

0: 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Who's this?
1: Don.
0: Don, where are you calling me from this morning?
1: From Holland.
0: Holland. All right. Well, let's see if we can make you a winner here. Do you have an answer for me?
1: I do.
0: What is it?
1: Beef tallow.
0: It is beef. I'm going to give that to you. Way to go, man. Yeah, the very first U.S. margarine was made out of beef. That's the type of fat it was. So you got those four tickets for the Parade of Homes. How about that?
1: Excellent.

0: We are 106.5 Jack FM with Pauly in the morning. Sun this morning, then clouds by the afternoon. High of 84, 61 right now. It's 6:35. So, Jen, now we get to it. Another big giveaway, as promised.
1: Yes. And we've been waiting to, because this is the area where you shine.
0: One of the few.
1: Well, you know what? As long as you shine somewhere.
0: One of the few.
1: That's what matters, Pauly.
0: Yes, yes. I will take it.
1: Let's take this Friday and, you know, because we're going to be raising a glass a little later. So this can be one of your things to raise a glass to, that we're going to talk about something you are an expert in.
0: Yes, yes. And that would be, of course, the one and only Jerry Seinfeld.
1: Oh, goodness.
0: Huge fan of the show. Yeah, just.
1: As anyone who listens to you for 5 minutes will know, since you quote the show nonstop.
0: Absolutely, absolutely. So, yeah, he's coming to Acrisure Amphitheater up in GR. And next Saturday is going to be a big, big, big, big, big show. So, again, the guy that brought you Regifting, Festivus for the Rest of Us, Shrinkage, Mimbo, which, by the way, is a male bimbo. It's a mimbo.
1: Is it? I heard it as himbo.
0: Nope, it's a mimbo. It's a male bimbo. Well, according to Seinfeld.
1: Well, of course, yes.
0: So if somebody piggybacked off that, but he said he's a male bimbo. He's a mimbo.
1: Oh.
0: And yeah. So yada yada yada. And of course, hello Newman. Again, Acrisure Amphitheater in Grand Rapids next Saturday, August 8th. Two tickets up for grabs, but you have to correctly answer Seinfeld trivia. We got a pair of tickets up for grabs right now. So in the episode called The Pitch, he and George, they talk about Jerry getting his own TV show, and NBC wants to work with him, which, of course, they actually, the show was already on NBC. So these reps from NBC meet with him, and they're like, what's the show about? What's this idea you have for this show called Jerry? And they sum it up in one word. It's a show about one word. One word. That's the hint. All right? So, yeah. Jerry and George talk about it in the coffee shop. Yeah, everybody's doing this. Everybody's doing that. We'll do blank. And Jerry's like, what? How are we ever going to convince NBC to do this? A show about blank. One word. First correct caller, 373-1065, wins two seats for Jerry Seinfeld at Acrisure Amphitheater in Grand Rapids next Saturday, August 8th. Good luck from 106.5 Jack FM.
2: Here's what's happening this morning. After narrowing the field down from the 53 applicants to four finalists, the Porte City Council has scheduled interviews next month with those four seeking to become their next city manager. Public Information Officer Mary Beth Block told our Ken Lanphier.
3: First round interviews will take place on Wednesday, August 19th, beginning at 3 p.m. at City Hall. And we encourage Portage residents to attend those interviews, which will also be broadcast on public access television and live streamed at portagemi.gov/watch live.
2: Following the interviews, the council expects to identify its final candidates, schedule second round interviews, and appoint a new city manager by early September in Portage. Now, July 21st, the council narrowed the field of candidates to Sarah Moyer Kale, the city manager of Hastings, Aaron Densance, the city manager of Mount Pleasant, Karen Dempsey Horan, the chief administrative officer for the Woodlands Township, Texas Department, and Aaron Mitchell, city manager of the city of Otsego. Current city manager Pat McGinnis retired effective July 3rd. He began his tenure with the city July 12th, 2022. And Celebration Cinema extending IMAX showings of The Odyssey through September. Theater officials say strong demand prompted the additional screenings after thousands of opening day tickets quickly sold out. Celebration North in Grand Rapids, one of only 16 theaters in the country capable of showing the film in its special format. The added showings run through September 16th. That's the latest from the WKZO Newsroom, and I'm Ken Delaney.
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1: This is Mike.
0: Mike, where are you calling me from?
1: Grand Rapids.
0: All right, let's see if we can hook you up. In the episode, The Pitch, they talk about, you know, this show called Jerry. And what do they tell the execs at NBC? It's a show about...
1: nothing.
0: Nothing is correct. You are a winner. Way to go, Mike. Two tickets to see Jerry Seinfeld, Acrisure Amphitheater in Grand Rapids next Saturday, August 8th. So thanks for listening to 106.5 Jack FM, okay?
1: Thank you.

straight ahead at 7:05. It is another Fizz Friday. Yes, Jen and I are very, very happy about that. We're going to taste some goodies, sweet treats, and the best part is you can get your hands on a $15 gift certificate to Rocket Fizz Kalamazoo. So stick around for that. It's 106.5 Jack FM. Good morning.

0: It's 106.5 Jack FM. It's Pauly in the morning, and it is a Fizz Friday, which is very, very exciting for Jen and myself. I want to say thanks to our good friends at Rocket Fizz Kalamazoo on the Kalamazoo Mall. Jen and I get to taste test some of their delicious candy and sodas, and then we give our opinions and kind of let you know what we think of it. And then we give you a $15 gift certificate. So definitely a win-win for everybody. Am I right, Jen?
1: It is. It is. Definitely a win-win.
0: Yeah.
1: Unless, of course, it doesn't taste good. But, you know, to each their own.
0: Yes. Well, that's the thing. You know, it's we'll give our opinions. But, you know, with food and beverages, it's all selective. And some people like stuff that's really, really sweet. Some people like it kind of middle of the road. You know, so it's we just kind of throw in our two cents, give you a heads up. And then the next time you're downtown and you're near the Kalamazoo Mall and you're thinking, ah, you know what? I heard Pauly and Jen talk about this at Rocket Fizz Kalamazoo. Maybe you just swing on in there and give it a try for yourself and let you guys be the judge. We just kind of, you know, throw in our two cents.
1: And then we can always say Pauly was just wrong.
0: Exactly. Which is usually the case. Usually the case. So we'll see. So this morning we're going to try the Palomine bar. And it's got fudge and peanuts, also got some fondant in there, and something called Arachides, or at least I think it's called Arachides.
1: But we all know that you mispronounce things.
0: It could be Arachides, it could be not Arachides, but we'll see.
1: We will get corrected.
0: Yes.
1: Well, you will get corrected.
0: Yeah, exactly. So, I mean, this has got to be good. It comes from Canada's premier chocolatier since 1873. So I'm looking at it. Taste time. Let's get that free sugar rush, Jen.
1: Okay. So for those people who can't stand the sound of other people chewing, sorry, not sorry. So what do you think?
0: Okay. So I like it. You know, it's coated in chocolate, which always helps.
1: Uh-huh.
0: The inside is... It's kind of, how do I describe this?
1: I don't know.
0: It's not light and fluffy like a wafer. It's kind of got the inside kind of has the texture of like a Reese's peanut butter cup, but with a different flavor.
1: Yeah.
0: But so it's a little thicker. It's a little more,
1: you know what it reminds me of, and this is going to sound really weird. It tastes like something that would be healthy, or at least something that would be healthy in America.
0: Yes,
1: because you know all of our healthy stuff just has that odd aftertaste.
0: Yeah, or something that's healthy but has a hint of chocolate. So you definitely get chocolate.
1: There's a peanut flavor, but it's a little cardboardy for me. This is not something I would buy. That's just me personally. Although I would probably, if I had to, I would definitely eat the chocolate off of it.
0: I would say, I just took a second bite. I'm going to say this. I wasn't big on it after the first bite. I took a second bite and I like it a little bit more.
1: Oh, and I'm opposite.
0: Oh, really?
1: Yep.
0: Okay.
1: Okay, mine was the third bite. But, you know, am I going to take the fourth and fifth bite on this? Absolutely.
0: Yeah, because we got to be fair. We got to give it. We got to finish the Palomine bar off before we can make a truly informed and educational decision.
1: Yes.
0: So I would say I like it. I don't love it.
1: Yeah.
0: Is that fair?
1: That's absolutely fair.
0: I like it. I don't love it. But again, put it this way. I don't dislike it enough where if I was at someone's house and they said, hey, man, I just cracked this open. You want half? I would take half for sure.
1: Okay.
0: I wouldn't say like, no. I don't want that. So I like it, but I just don't love it. I probably wouldn't go out and purchase it for myself. But if someone offered me some, I like it enough that I would accept it and I wouldn't turn it down. Put it that way.
1: Pauly.
0: Yeah.
1: Have you ever turned down food? Or should we just go right into the next thing we have?
0: I think one time some guy offered me vegetables and I was like, what? What are these green things? I mean, doesn't that mean fungus? What are these green, discolored things?
1: Oh,
0: all right, so what are we going to wash this down with?
1: We have a Northwood soda, which they've been sending us a lot. And these Northwood sodas have been really good so far. So I have high hopes. This is an original draft style root beer.
0: Okay.
1: So let's try this. Now, they have given us some other root beers in the past. I might have spilled a little. Don't tell Mendoza, please.
0: Secret we'll safe with me. Up.
1: Thank you. All right, so let's try this.
0: Down the hatch. Salute.
1: Salute. Okay. What are your thoughts?
0: I get root beer.
1: Yeah. And it might not, that part might be a little bit my fault because I didn't get it in the fridge fast enough. I only got it in the fridge about 5:30.
0: Oh, it's good root beer for sure.
1: It really is.
0: Yes. I'm taking another sip here.
1: But I'm also getting really into root beer lately, mostly just because of my time at Steins Park. But yeah, I really do like this.
0: Yeah, it's really good root beer.
1: And you know, it's made in Northern Michigan. So okay. Now I really, really like this.
0: Bonus.
1: So yeah. Okay. This one is good.
0: The
1: candy, not a fan personally. That's just me. But I'm in love with the root beer.
0: Okay. Yeah. Yes,
1: very draft style.
0: Yes. Yes. It is. It is very good. So there you go. Again, you can kind of take what we say, you know, take it with a grain of salt. And if you want to try it for yourself, no worries. You can do that very easily. Just head to Rocket Fist Kalamazoo right there on the Kalamazoo Mall and look for the Palomine Bar. And the what root beer?
1: It is the Northwoods Root Beer Original Draft Style.
0: Okay. Try it for yourself and see. And we're going to make it real easy for you to try these.

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5: Cloud cover slides in with a chance of showers approaching this evening. Highs will be in the mid-80s today. Rain is likely overnight, the low in the upper 60s. Rain continues moving through the day on Saturday. It'll be cooler but more humid with highs in the mid to upper 70s. An isolated shower could linger on into Sunday with temperatures at about 80 degrees. Seasonable through the first week of August, we're tracking another chance of rain developing on Wednesday. Tracking Southwest Michigan's weather, I'm Storm 28 meteorologist Scott Larson.
6: 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What the hell?

0: 106.5 Jack FM. Who's this?
1: Yeah, my name's Chad.
0: Chad, where are you calling me from this morning?
1: I am calling from Climax.
0: Climax. All right. Well, good news. You're my first caller, so you've got that $15 gift certificate to Rocket Fizz Kalamazoo. All yours, man. How about that?
1: Oh, that's awesome.
0: All right. Now, are you a fan of root beer?
1: Absolutely.
0: All right. Well, you're going to love this root beer, so Jen and I highly recommend it. So go into Rocket Fizz right there on the downtown Kalamazoo Mall. Give it a try. You will not be disappointed, my friend. So thanks for listening to 106.5 Jack FM. You enjoy that gift certificate, and have a great weekend.
1: And thank you, sir.

A real-life Spider-Man got a very, very nice thank you for his act of kindness. On the way at 7:35, we'll tell you what it was right here on 106.5 Jack FM. Thanks for dialing us up.

0: It's Paulie in the morning on 106.5 Jack FM. Sun this morning, then some afternoon clouds moving in. High of 84, 62 at 740. So, Jen, how familiar are you with superheroes? I know you love Wonder Woman.
1: I love Wonder Woman. I love them all, pretty much, for the most part. I'm not really a villain person, like some people I know. But
0: well, then, I think you're going to like this.
1: I will tell you that my son used to make me read the DC Encyclopedia.
0: Right.
1: And the Marvel Encyclopedia.
0: Okay.
1: So, yeah, I might know some superheroes.
0: Okay. So, I'm sure you know Spider-Man.
1: Yeah, of course.
0: Okay. All right, so check this out. A guy dressed up as Spider-Man down in Jonesboro, Arkansas, is going viral big time. So here's what happened. So he was in his car at a traffic light, and he was right up there by the crosswalk. And so there's a guy going in front of him crossing the street at the crosswalk who's in a wheelchair. And, you know, he's going kind of slow. Those lights, you know. So he got about a quarter of the way out, and all of a sudden – this guy jumps out of his car. Remember, he's dressed as Spider-Man. Jumps out of his car at the stoplight, helps the guy in the wheelchair cross the street safely. And it's going viral. It's got a ton of responses. Now, the reason he was dressed up as the crime-fighting web-slinger was because it was for Superhero Day at an indoor trampoline park where he works. So they were going with kind of a theme for the kids and everything. So he was already on his way to work. Dressed up for work.
1: So he wasn't doing it in just a random fashion.
0: Right. No, he was doing it for work and for the kids for Superhero Day. So Spider-Man told a local news station, quote, "I just happened to be at the right spot whenever that man was trying to get across the road, and I just had to jump in there and save him because he was moving pretty slow in the wheelchair. And again, those lights.
1: Right.
0: So I get it. And, you know, kudos to this guy. Kudos to Spidey for jumping in and helping him out. So now here's the real cool part, though, Jen. After the story went viral, reps from Sony Pictures invited him to see the premiere of the new Spider-Man movie, Brand New Day in L.A., with all of the cast. So Tom Holland, Zendaya.
1: Oh, my gosh.
0: Yeah. So and he was out there on Wednesday. So that's when they had the L.A. premiere. So
1: that's amazing.
0: Yeah. So I thought that was pretty cool that he got some recognition for that. And, you know, it's just one of those things where an everyday Joe jumps in and helps out somebody who could probably use a hand and you know, with no thought of reward, no thought of anything, just out of the kindness and goodness of his heart. And then, you know, bless the people at Sony Pictures were like, okay, you dressed up as Spider-Man. You help this guy in a wheelchair cross the street safely. So why don't you just come be our guest in L.A.? Remember, he's in Jonesboro, Arkansas.
1: Right.
0: So
1: right.
0: Come to L.A., you can see the brand new Spider-Man movie with the real Spider-Man, Tom Holland.
1: Well, you know, it just kind of goes to show that humans have power. And you know what they say, Paulie?
0: What's that?
1: With great power comes great responsibility.
2: Here's what's happening this morning. Kalamazoo County in a good financial position heading into the future, but they still have more spending proposals than cash. Commissioners held a midweek retreat as they began preparing for next year's budget. The biggest change is a priority in their construction plans. When the year began, priority one was a new administration building to go along with the parking structure already under construction. Now, priority one is the county jail. It follows a long list of nagging issues and a major failure of the plumbing and the replacement of a chiller at a Lamont Street facility. Board Chair Jen Streb says they can no longer put off the repairs or replacement, and she says a request for state funding was denied.
3: We've been up advocating with leaders in Lansing through this current budget process that they went through at the state level. We know that there's a need to not just remediate the jail, but reconstruct it.
2: They plan more meetings soon to strategize. The Battle Creek Police Department Gang Suppression Unit recently conducting an investigation involving two 19-year-old men who are currently incarcerated at the Calhoun County Jail on robbery charges. They say as a result of the investigation, the Calhoun County Prosecutor's Office authorizing one count of solicitation to commit murder against each individual. Investigation began when jail staff and inmates provided information to law enforcement. The names of the inmates facing additional charges not yet released. That's the latest from the WKZO Newsroom, and I'm Kendall Ennie.
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9: 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What, were you expecting something else?

0: 106.5 Jack FM. It's Pauly in the morning. Straight ahead at 8.05, we are going to raise a glass, Jen.
1: This is my favorite part of the day. I love the positivity that this brings. So if you've never heard of Raise a Glass before, what we do is we celebrate anything that's positive that's happened. And that can be, oh my goodness, it could be such a wide range of things. So it could be you're celebrating a birthday. You're celebrating your kid's birthday. You're celebrating the fact that your kids are on summer break. You're celebrating the fact that kids are going back to school soon. Whatever the case may be, you know what? I could be celebrating the fact that crayons are now 50 cents.
0: Nice.
1: You know, back to school specials, whatever it is. And you can also make lemonade out of lemons.
0: Yes, absolutely.
1: So I'm going to be raising glass. This is just one example. You know, Pauly, we talk about my roommate.
0: Sure.
1: Both of them. We watched a TV show. Last night, our hero on the show died.
0: Oh.
1: And it was an unexpected death.
0: Yeah.
1: But I'm going to raise a glass to the fact that I at least have roommates that I can watch TV with.
0: All right.
1: See how we're going to make something icky into something good.
0: Absolutely. So stick around for that. Raise a glass straight ahead at 8.05. Any type of good news, we want to hear from you. It's 106.5 Jack FM.

0: 106.5 Jack FM with Paulie in the Morning. Living in a material world, and she is the material girl, Madonna. How you doing? Thanks for dialing us up. Again, whether you listen at work, at home, in the car, on our app, online, jack1065.com, we greatly appreciate it. We love you. We thank you. And like we always say, if you like our station, and we really hope that you do, if you don't have to like me, but if you like our station and the music, please support the local businesses that support us and help them out. That way we all win. So, again, it's all about buying local, supporting local. So, again, the businesses that support us, we thank you. We love you. And for the listeners, if you really like us, and we hope that you do, please support those local businesses that support us.
1: I think that's a great idea.
0: I think that's a great
1: idea. I think it's fantastic.
0: So I actually had a good idea today.
1: You know what? We're going to put that on the calendar. I'm so proud of you.
0: Do I get a gold star for that?
1: I knew you were. Is that what you saw me reaching for?
0: Yes. Gold star.
1: So you are with it today.
0: I'm trying.
1: It's Friday. Friday. You're so excited about the weekend.
0: I really try. I mean, you know, I do try. I do care. I do. Again, I just want to incorporate our listeners and our show as much as possible. We're very proud to be local. And again, we thank you. We love you for listening. And that leads us to this, you know, again, a chance to for you to interact with us and vice versa. You can be a part of the show. We raise a glass each and every Friday, Jen. Give them the lowdown.
1: We do. What you can do is you can call in 269-373-1065 or text us at 80373. Let us know what is it that's going on in your world that's positive. And it can be something super simple. It can be something complicated. Whatever you want to share, you know, do that. Let us know.
0: Yeah, absolutely.
1: We want to hear it all.
0: Absolutely. So real quickly, I'm going to raise a glass to the Spider-Man guy who helped that guy in a wheelchair across the street. And really, I'm just going to say to all unsung heroes. So people that go above and beyond, help others, help their friends, family, neighbors, strangers. If you see someone in need and you help them with no thought of reward or recognition, I raise a glass to you. You are unsung heroes, and you do get noticed. You do get noticed. So again, if you're one of those people that helps out others with no thought of reward or recognition, boom, I'm raising a glass to you.
1: I am going to raise a glass to an experience I had yesterday.
0: Okay.
1: You ready for this? This is going to be shocking to you. I took Juliet, my granddaughter, out for ice cream.
0: Okay.
1: And we went to the Zoo Scoop over on Stadium Drive.
0: Okay.
1: And she tried Superman ice cream, and she ate it all.
0: Nice.
1: So I'm raising a glass to ice cream.
0: All right, so give us a buzz, 373-1065. We're raising a glass on 106.5 Jack FM.
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9: Some sunshine, nice conditions to start off our Friday, followed by increasing clouds during the afternoon with highs in the mid to upper 80s. Rain is likely tonight. The low falls into the 60s. Rain continues through much of the day tomorrow. It'll be cooler but more humid with highs in the middle to upper 70s. An isolated shower could stick around into Sunday, trending toward clearing skies and a high approaching 80. Very seasonable through the first week of August. Tracking Southwest Michigan's weather, I'm Storm Team 8 meteorologist Scott Larson.
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0: 106.5 Jack FM. Who's this?
1: Hi, my name's Kira.
0: Where are you calling me from, Kira?
1: I am calling from Battle Creek, Michigan.
0: All right, Cereal City, my hometown. What are we raising a glass to this morning?
1: Well, mine's a little bit more complex, but to somewhat consolidate it, I've had a really rough year. I lost both my parents within 5 months, some health issues, and I'm finally finding some healing, and I get to go back to work in 3 weeks, which is a huge deal for me. It's a reason to celebrate because I'm capable of doing that now.
0: Well, I'm sorry for your loss. That's definitely tough for sure whenever you lose a loved one. I'm glad you are coping with it better each and every day. I will tell you from personal experience, I lost my dad to cancer. I will tell you this. It's never easy, but it does get easier. I promise.
1: So I'm a clinical social worker, right? Like I help people through these things on a regular basis, but when it hits home,
0: yes,
1: it's a whole different healing experience. So I just feel grateful that I'm in a better place now. My health took a deterioration and I had a full knee replacement at like 43, but I'm through that and I'm going back to work, and that feels like a huge win for me.
0: No, it is. It is a huge win for you. You're getting reacclimated to the world and you're going through some grief and then some physical issues, but you know what? You're not letting it stop you or slow you down, and you're getting back out there. And for that, I tip my cap to you and say, job well done. Jen and I have your back.
1: Thank you so much. And I am sorry for the loss of your dad. It's one of those things you expect to happen, but you don't know how it's going to hit until it does. So
0: yes, absolutely. So I appreciate that. And thank you so much for calling from Battle Creek. You have yourself a great weekend, okay?
1: You too. Thank you so much.

0: for good.
1: 106.5 Jack FM. There's a new kind of doll coming out that just might be a little bit too real. We'll let you decide straight ahead at 8:35. It's Friday, and you know what? Let's all wake up and get moving. Hit it.

0: 106.5 Jack FM. How you doing? It's Pauly in the morning. So, Jen.
1: Yes, Pauly.
0: A new toy is about to hit the market called the My Mini Baby Mom and Surprise Doll. Now, is it just me or is that a long title?
1: That's an extremely long title. I'm just trying to envision some kids putting that on their list
0: Christmas
1: of Santa.
0: Yeah.
1: Dear Santa,
0: I want a My Mini Baby Mom and Surprise Doll for Christmas.
1: Thank you for repeating that, because I was not going to get that all in there.
0: Yes, I've been a good boy or girl this year. So this thing is definitely unlike any other doll I have ever heard of. In fact, I'm actually going to do something I don't think that I've done yet. I've done it before on the radio. I don't think I've done it here at Jack FM. So what I'm going to do is what I like to call Pauly's legal disclaimer. So I'm just going to say this content is a little weird. It's a little out there. It's a little edgy. So, you know, if you're kind of faint of heart or faint of stomach, I would suggest hitting the mute button. Don't change the dial, but hit the mute button, because this is out there. I'm just giving people a heads up. It's a little on the bizarre side. It's actually a little on the gross side. I will say that. It's a little on the gross side. So, again, if you're eating breakfast right now, just hit the mute button for a little bit. Okay, so Pauly's legal disclaimer has been said. I feel I'm in the clear. So check this out, okay? It's a Barbie-style doll that's pregnant, has a removable stomach, which, by the way, has a very realistic amniotic sac, with a tiny plastic baby and slime inside of this. So for some reason, they felt the need to incorporate a Barbie-style doll that basically gives birth with, like, some detail.
1: What?
0: Yeah. Yeah.
1: I can understand if it were a little bit bigger.
0: Yeah.
1: It's a Barbie height?
0: I don't know the size.
1: It's just Barbie-style.
0: It's a Barbie-style doll. So to have the doll give birth, you remove the doll's stomach, pull out the sack, squeeze it till you can push the baby out.
1: Oh, my God.
0: And then you can kind of flip the doll's stomach around so her belly is flat again. So you can make her go from pregnant to unpregnant.
1: And what's this thing called again?
0: So it is the My Mini Baby Mom and Surprise Doll. Now, this is supposedly available for pre-order in the UK. No word on if or when it's coming to the U.S., so I think they're testing it out over there. I can't imagine the queen liking this. I don't know. But it's just unusual. And I'm saying this to give parents a heads up. If it does come to the U.S., I'm just letting you know what it is and what you can expect. And then you have to decide whether or not you want to give little Timmy or little Sally this doll for Christmas.
1: But then you can also buy, I'm looking this up because... Yeah. Sometimes I wonder if you tell me the truth or if you just make stuff up. And you're not making it up. It's very real. And you can actually get... Oh.
0: I'm not creative enough to make this stuff up. You know?
1: That's so weird. The amniotic sac with the slime, because it actually says slime on here.
0: Yeah, it's their word. That's their description, not mine.
1: Wow. Anyway, but you can actually get... accessories for the infant.
0: Oh.
1: Wow.
0: So again, just throwing it out there. It's one of those stories where you just go, what did Pauly say? Did he say that? Did he actually talk? What is that? You know, it's going to make you think. You know, so.
1: It's making me think, okay. Absolutely. It's making me slightly concerned.
0: Yes, absolutely.
1: Because it just seems like it's so small that you're not. I mean, it doesn't seem to, it's not an educational toy.
0: Right. So I think it's saying, like, for Barbie, you know, because they have Malibu Barbie.
1: Yeah, it's the height of a Barbie, so 12 inches.
0: I think they're running out of ideas. I mean, they have Barbie going to college. They have the, you know, the Barbie cheerleader. They have the Barbie, you know, this. They're giving her professions and all that. To come up with something, and again, this isn't from Mattel.
1: Nope, it's not. It's from Missouri.
0: But it's a Barbie-style doll. So I think people trying to get into the baby doll money business, they're just running out of ideas.
1: But Mattel did a pregnant friend of Barbie.
0: Okay.
1: You know, they did that several years ago, and it was not successful.
0: Yeah, so
1: they pulled it.
0: So this is probably going to fall in line with that. But
1: you Gen Xers, you know. You remember that one.
0: But again, so just throwing it out there. And once again, if you were eating breakfast, Jen and I apologize.
2: Here's what's happening this morning. It's only the end of July, but already thinking back to school. And a back to school tradition in Kalamazoo will continue this year, but at a new location. More from our Gary Stevens.
3: Family Health Center's Back to School Bash this year will be held at Western Michigan University on Friday, August 14th. The organization says the move comes out of a new partnership to strengthen the community's focus on school readiness as part of the path to college and career success. This year's bash will run from 11 a.m. through 7 p.m. at WMU's Canley Track between Reed Fieldhouse and Waldo Stadium. Families can enjoy carnival rides, games, prizes, healthy food, personal care kits, and backpacks with school supplies. Community service agencies will also be on hand with information on their programs. This year's bash is the first event in a collaboration announced last month by the Kalamazoo Promise, FHC, Kalamazoo Public Schools, Kalamazoo Valley Community College, and WMU. FHC launched the Back to School Bash in 2009 to make sure children are medically prepared to attend school without delay at the beginning of each school year. And the event has served over 20,000 children in the past 17 years. I'm Gary Stevens.
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106.5 Jack FM. It's Paulie in the morning, counting you down to the weekend. Hang in there. It is almost there, my friends. It is so, so close. Want to bring you up to speed on a couple of things. Tigers lost a close one to Baltimore, 10-9 in 12 innings. They head to Oakland for a weekend series with game one tonight at 9:30. Mize gets the start. Saturday night's Powerball jackpot, by the way, all the way up to $707 million. So you might want to grab some tickets for that. Again, just throwing it out there. And by the way, Jen is going to put up a video on her Facebook page for the My Mini Baby Mom and Surprise Baby Towel. We just talked about it. It's weird, but yet she is sitting next to me right now, still looking at it online. So it's intriguing. So look for that later on our Facebook page. And also want to remind you, don't forget next week you'll have lots of chances to win tickets for Jerry Seinfeld next Saturday at Acrisure Amphitheater up in Grand Rapids. Monday at 6:35 is your next chance to win those with 106.5 Jack FM. Have a great weekend. Thanks for listening. And thanks to Kira in Battle Creek for raising a glass with us. We appreciate you. I'm out of here. Bye-bye.

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Don't give up, Jack.

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Come on, Jack. Did you even read the installation instructions? Tell you what, you read the instructions first, and then if you can't figure it out, then call me back.

0: It's a sound every Michigander knows. That 2 a.m. rhythm on the roof that makes you wonder, is it holding? 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

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You're riding with Antonia here on 106.5 Jack FM. What's your happy hour go-to? If I was not 8 months pregnant, mine would be the $6 mules down at Hopcat with a side of cosmic fries, of course.

You've been submitting your work frustrations, and ooh, we are they getting a little juicy. This one says, I work from home and I'm tired of the distractions. My next door neighbor loves to jog shirtless. Well, girl, just close the blinds. But something tells me that you don't want to. Keep the work frustrations coming. I'm Antonia here on 106.5 at Jack FM.

It looks like we're about 24 hours away from Moonlight Fest. That's happening tomorrow at Old Dog Tavern. And it's going to be a day to combine music, community. Those under 12 get in free, and a lucky ticket holder may win a Heritage guitar. You'll also hear from American Idol finalist Matt Gerard and a whole bunch of other talented folks.

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Mambo number five. A little bit.

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